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1: Greetings, loved ones. 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

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Like, wait, babe, let me ask.

0: 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The sound of summer.
1: Just something about you. 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Getting scared now. 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Don't feel me, baby. It's just

0: 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I never thought it would end up this way. 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Hey! It's kind of special, right? Yeah.
1: 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The sound of summer.

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let's get the party started. See you at the bar, you was hardly talking. That's when I knew that your heart was scarring. Friends to lovers need a part to star in. Like, wait, babe, let me